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1: Excuse my back, but I wanted to get some of that written down.
2: I must have been talking for an hour.
1: Anything else? Anything you haven't told me?
2: That's all there is. That's the whole story. He's been following me, that's all there is to it.
1: It isn't that simple, though, is it?
2: What do you mean?
1: He could hardly have been in the park this afternoon, and one of us men would have seen him. And that man in the hallway, you said yourself, a landlady came up a minute later, and she didn't see him, did she?
2: What are you driving at?
1: It's been less than a week since you were in a car that crashed into the river. How you got out of that, no one seems to know.

0: room all night. Never heard such goings on. And she wouldn't let me in her room this morning.
1: She's a strange one. She absolutely refuses my help. I can't say that I blame her. There's something about her that completely baffles me. I urge her to call upon me if she feels she needs help, and I hope she will.
0: I can't let her stay in this house.
2: You won't have to worry about that. She's determined to leave the city, and she wants to get away as soon as possible.
0: I hope she does leave.
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1: You ask me what family is, and I think of family as community. I think of the spaces where you don't have to shrink yourself, where you don't have to pretend or to perform. You can fully show up and be vulnerable and in silence, completely empty, and that's completely enough. You show up as you are without judgment, without ridicule, without fear or violence or policing or containment, and you can be there and you're filled all the way up. So we get to choose our families. We are not limited by biology. 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

Or take a Seuss on a business call. Kendi niggas, I don't kill them soft. You finna die, no in the Ross. Bought a Rolls Royce in a Porsche. Buy the building, nigga, in the Porsche. 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

name CC, collab, 2023 D. My belt not no BB, Simon says VS and VV. 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

0: El Cigale. 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
1: Yeah. I mean, a lot of people be talking, but you waiting and waiting, months, years and shit, and they ain't done shit. Shit is useless, man.